0: It was just like a song when we were young.
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1: 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And you taste every

Thanks for being with us on Wake Up with Nick Downs Radio. Come out next is the news on the hour. After that, we will be starting our main daytime schedule. So stay with us here on Nick Downs Radio for the best of music and entertainment all of the day and all of the night.

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Remember me to one who lives there. For she once was a true lover man.

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Please see for me if a hair's hanging long, for that's the way I remember her best. I'm wondering if she remembers me at all. Many times I've often prayed in the darkness of my night.

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Sign of the Times by Harry Styles. Wow, just... yeah, I guess so. Next one we have Jeremy Elliott's Beautiful Disasters. I'm Tommy Kennedy and this is the TK Legendary Vibes on Middowns Radio so far. And I hope you enjoy the next song, Beautiful Disasters. This is definitely going to be legendary.

Do I believe in love? We all believe in love. Thanks to Cher and Believe, we do. Coming up next, we have She Will Be Loved by Maroon 5. And I'm glad that we're all giving the love that we all want to. Legends, let's give all the love to the world.

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Tracks from Tamla Motown, Stax, Atlantic, Chess, all those great soul labels. 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

answers probably never, but we could come to an arrangement, a practical arrangement, and you could learn to love me given time.